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1: Believe it or not, that is the sound of an invasion. 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
2: 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I'm Anna Wiertz, and here are the news headlines for tonight. Zurich project to replace asphalt with trees. MPs against Swisscross on foreign goods. And LSD can improve motor skills. 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
2: Hello and welcome to this week's English Show. I'm Anna, and in the studio with me we have Gay Bullard.
3: Hello.
2: Steve Sanderson.
4: Hello.
2: And Elena Cabra.
5: Hi.
2: How are you all doing today?
4: I'm in the middle. I'm supposed to be on the right, and I'm in the middle, and I'm freaking out.
3: They do say people drift to the right as they get older, well, you know.
4: Thank you. You see how we emphasized older there? You see that?
2: This is
4: elder abuse now.
3: That wasn't emphasis, that was speaking up, so you could hear.
4: What? I'm trying to get the ear trumpet to
3: sorry,
4: fit,
3: I feel
4: right?
3: like I'm channeling Geo here. Sorry about that.
4: I'm so old.
3: No. Yeah, we have rearranged where we're standing.
4: Yeah. What is going on? This is crazy.
2: We are creatures of habit, aren't we?
3: I think for people listening in quadraphonic stereo.
4: Yeah,
3: you know, they're going to hear quite differently.
4: I listen only on 8-track. And then eat pudding. That's all I do.
3: There used to be, maybe they still make it, a quiz show in the U.S. where the guests were panned left or right, and it didn't make sense unless you were listening in stereo.
4: Wow.
3: It's like one team was on your left ear and the other team was in the right ear. It was very strange.
4: I don't think this ever existed. I think you made this up.
3: No, it's called, I think, Says You.
4: Says You.
3: The trivia show of Wit and Whimsy.
4: Really?
3: Yeah.
4: Wow.
3: Yeah,
4: it's a real show. Got a memory.
2: He's got knowledge. It's unbelievable.
4: Yeah.
2: Elena, how are you doing?
5: I'm good.
2: Yeah?
5: How are you?
2: Good. Thank you.
4: Oh, yeah. How are you? Are you in the... You're still there.
2: I am. I'm in my usual spot, so I'm not freaking out.
4: Oh, okay.
2: Which is nice.
4: This is crazy, man.
2: Right? So you've got some German for us?
4: We do. We have more German social interactions that I'm reading in the middle.
3: Yes. And the first up is a very important one. Wo ist die Toilette?
4: Where is the restroom?
3: Das war wirklich lustig.
4: That was really fun.
3: Funny those are together. Wie spät ist es?
4: What time is it?
3: Wie war dein Tag?
4: How was your day?
3: Was machst du am Wochenende?
4: What are you doing this weekend? And let's review that again, please.
3: Wo ist die Toilette?
4: Where's the restroom?
3: Das war wirklich lustig.
4: That was really fun.
3: Wie spät ist es?
4: What time is it?
3: Wie war dein Tag?
4: How was your day?
3: Was machst du am Wochenende?
4: What are you doing this weekend? I hope getting out of the middle. That's what I hope.
3: You'll be out of the middle by 8 o'clock.
4: 8 o'clock? That's hours from now.
2: Very useful German phrases. Thank you, guys. On the show today, we have Karin Moller, whose debut novel, Today the Snow Was Sand, will come out on November 10th. So she's going to be in to talk about that, the whole writing process and how she got that story. So stay tuned for that. And then later in the show, we have Dust of Soul. That's a Swiss music duo, and they are now based in LA. And I talked to them over the internet, over the World Wide Web, as one can do these days, and ask them what they're doing out in LA. Very interesting. So do stay tuned for that. That's coming up later in the show. Our music theme, because we have a music guest called Dust of Soul, is all about songs that have the word soul in them. So we are going to start with Sam and Dave, and the song is Soul Man.

0: And that was Arthur Conley with Sweet Soul Music. You're listening to The English Show on Radio X. I'm Anna, and in the studio with me right now is Karin Moller, a writer, writing coach, language teacher, and a former English Show team member. Welcome, Karin.
1: Thank you so much. It's great to be back this time as an interviewee.
0: It's great to have you back in the studio. So could you briefly introduce yourself? How long have you been in Basel? Are you from Basel?
1: So originally I am from Basel, but I spent most of my life living as an expat. So about 26 years ago, I returned had a family, and the rest is history, as it were.
0: And now, you've got a new book out. When did your love of writing and stories begin, if we go back in time?
1: Yeah, that's a really good question. I think I've always loved stories. I've always loved words. My family, my father, he also loved talking, and he was very, he just loved the stories. And I did too. I used to journal a lot. I'd never really thought I had a book in me. So, yeah, I was kind of surprised when it all turned out this way.
0: So where did the idea for Today the Snow Was Sand, which is what the novel is called, mm-hmm. where did that idea come from?
1: Yeah, so after I'd had children and I was at home for a long time, I realized that my creativity had kind of come to a halt and I needed something creative. And I did a course in a creative writing course where we had to write lots of short stories. And after 2 years of writing short stories, I realized, oh my goodness, all these stories have one thing in common, the protagonist. And so when I turned 50, I gifted myself a writer's retreat in Paris.
0: Ooh.
1: Yes, it was wonderful.
0: Nice.
1: With a best-selling author. And it was an incredible, week. And that's when the seed, so to speak, of my story, that's where it was sown. That's where it started, the idea.
0: And how did the writing process go for you? Because you're a first-time novelist, mm-hmm. so longer than short stories. What was that writing process like after you had this introduction, as it were?
1: Yeah, so that was, I continued working with this best-selling author, and she does online courses, she does many retreats. So I really did want to understand on a deeper level exactly that question. You know, I wanted to understand, how do you write a great book? So I learned by doing these retreats and by going on online courses with her. It took me about 3 years because I was also a mum of three mm-hmm. kids and I had a dog. Mm-hmm. So I had to, go to cafes to write, Café Mitte or, whatever, all over Basel whenever I had an hour here and there. And I had my laptop with me when I went to the playground and the kids were playing. I would just, whip it out and write. Mm-hmm. So
0: that's a lot to juggle, right? To write a book in between real life, as it were.
1: Well, exactly. That's why I'm helping other women juggle and balance that because it is possible. I found sound healing, which is something I do to, for relaxation, for enhancing creativity. I became a certified sound healer when I realized the power of this and how you can integrate this into your everyday life so that you feel, so that you can do it in a balanced way, that without feeling stressed and without always feeling behind, which of course many people or women often do.
0: Yeah. And so can you tell us a little bit about the story? Who is it aimed at? Is it for adults, for kids, for teenagers?
1: That's a very interesting question. So the people that have read it mostly are people, women in midlife, and they have absolutely loved it. The protagonist herself is 12, turning 13, Ivy. From a marketing point of view, of course, it's a young adult novel. So it's a coming of age novel. And the young people that have read it, you know, the one or two that have read it, they've also loved it. Mm. So it's pretty much for everyone, really.
0: Mm. So yeah. Even if the protagonist is 12 years old, doesn't mean it's limited to that kind of age group who can read the story.
1: No, absolutely not. Because I think it's something we can all relate to. It's a story about belonging, not feeling like you belong somewhere, feeling like there's a family secret and you feel everyone else knows about it but you. You know, and then when tragedy hits, how you know, this young girl deals with it. And there's a bit of magical realism in it. Mm. So, you know, it's a story that I think many people, you know, girls, young women, and possibly men also. I don't know.
0: I'm not going to exclude them.
1: We're definitely not going to exclude them. But I don't think there's been one man who's read the book. So I'd be very interested to know what the response is there. But yeah, I think it's an identity thing as well. It's also a story about identity and coming of age, which of course we all go through.
0: Yeah. So where can listeners get the book?
1: Yeah, so that's a great question. So it's available on pre-order at the moment because the launch will be in London on the 10th of November. And it's a global distribution network, things like Waterstones, Barnes & Noble, Kobo, as well as Amazon in all territories, whether it's the UK, USA, Germany, and many more places.
0: Okay, so anywhere you get your books, that's where you'll find your book, Today the Snow Was Sand.
1: Exactly.
0: Karine, thanks so much for joining us.
1: Well, thank you so much for having me. It was fantastic to be here again.
0: Pleasure to have you back. We are going to continue with Aretha Franklin, and the song is Soul Serenade. Oh!

0: was Aretha Franklin with Soul Serenade. Come on, everybody, sing a
1: 1, 2, 3, 4. Hi, this is Frank Turner from Winchester, and you are lucky enough to be listening to The English Show.
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3: Hi.
0: Steve.
4: Hello.
0: And Alina.
5: Hi.
0: Steve, why don't you start? What have you got for us?
4: Because I'm in the middle.
0: Yes.
4: There's a vinyl records market at Markthalle, which is going on this Saturday. If you collect vinyl records or want to peruse some secondhand goods and rarities, come to the events room at Markthalle. Around 30 stands will offer records from the genres of hip-hop, funk, soul, reggae, rock, pop, and more. And a DJ will play any record for you, and there's a bar that will be set up so you can get drunk and really buy some crazy stuff. The entrance is free, and that's at Markthalle.
5: On October 6th, 7th, November 3rd, 4th, and December 1st and 2nd, grab your friends and come to the pop quiz with Quizmaster Sylvan at Markthalle Basel. You can expect a fast-paced mix of general knowledge questions covering everything from pop culture and current news to geography and history to random facts you didn't even know you had stored away in the back of your mind. Win prizes and bragging rights, maximum 6 people per team. The language of the event will be in English, and the questions and answers will be repeated in German. Get your table booked early. Walk-ins are also welcome. The event is free.
0: And some metal coming up for you this Saturday, 3rd of October. It is a package, a tour package of 4 bands, 3 of them from Sweden, 1 from the US, and it's just going to be fantastic. That will be my personal opinion. You've got Humanity's Last Breath and Viljarta. They're co-headliners, both bands from Sweden, and they are so heavy that they could soundtrack a black hole, I would say.
4: Wow.
0: So if you like that kind of thing, highly recommend. And then you've also got special guests, other bands, Enterprise Earth and Carmen Jaka, also excellent bands. So, you know, if you feel like that kind of sound, this Saturday, 3rd of October, this is over in Aarau at the KIF. Doors open at 6:15 and the show begins at 6:45.
3: Mine sounds so meek compared to that now, but it is tomorrow at the Tierpark Lange Erlen is Conquer Collection Day. If you or your children love to pick up horse chestnuts and acorns in the fall, then head over to the Tierpark tomorrow between 10 and 3:30 to join in the pickup. You'll be able to pick them up. You can't eat these. These are not the Moroni that you enjoy from the stalls all winter long, but these are ones that you can play conkers with and do other things. There will also be snacks and cider for the kids. Again, this is tomorrow, 10 to 3:30 at Tierpark Lange Erlen.
4: And this Sunday at Clara on Clara Strasse, there'll be another open mic I'll be hosting downstairs at Clara Studios. Show starts around 7:30. We'll have several comedians. I'll be the host. We will have a fun time. The show's in English and it is free. See you there.
5: At the Martinskirche on the 3rd of October, experience the majestic and timeless music of the legendary Howard Shore from Lord of the Rings in a unique concert performance that leads audiences into the heart of Tolkien's universe. Performed by the ensemble Sinfonietta Bern, this immersive evening will guide you through a sonic journey where elves sing, hobbits dance, and the shadows of Mordor loom in the distance. Alongside the orchestra, live vocals by Sarah Pagan will embody the voices of Tolkien's world. Tickets are 29 francs to 59 francs for adults and 19 francs for students.
0: And more heavy music coming up for you. I Prevail are a post-hardcore band from Michigan, and they're coming back to Switzerland on the 8th of October, so that's next week. They were founded in 2013 and have since achieved great critical and commercial success. They've got a new album out, so they're touring with that. Support comes from Polaris and Gore, two great bands in their own right. This is next Thursday, 8th of October. October from around 6 p.m. That's when doors open. And this is in Zürich Oerlikon at the Halle 622.
3: And something maybe a lot of people who've moved to a German-speaking area can relate to is people back home, mostly in the United States, thinking that everyone in the German-speaking world is celebrating Oktoberfest. It is not the case. That is a Bavarian tradition. But if you want to prove your friend

0: Ach, it's on the go. What moves people? Humans have been on the move for centuries, and this exhibition offers an overview of the history and present-day realities of migration with about around 200 exhibits and explores migration stories from Germany, Switzerland, and France. For more information about the cross-border exhibition, go and look up Dreilande Museum in Lörrach.
1: And the Swiss Darts Trophy will be happening at St. Jakobshalle the 9th, 10th, and 11th of October. The Swiss Darts Trophy has become a must-attend event for all darts fans and a regular fixture in the PDC European Darts Tour. 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Tickets are available for 17 francs to 117 francs, depending on the day and the category. Half price for kids up to age 16. Again, this is at the St. Jakobshalle.
2: Has anyone seen darts before live? I think it's a huge thing in England.
3: It's a whole thing. I did once see it on television on a trip to London in the hotel. It's intense.
2: Right?
3: Yeah. Yeah.
2: Yeah. There's chanting and everything.
0: Mm-hmm. Chanting?
2: Yeah.
0: Really?
2: Chanting, music. It's a whole, it's wow. Sports.
3: I did read that there were darts on the radio for a while too. I think still you can hear darts on, I think one of the BBC sports programs does darts.
0: Yeah. I had a budgie on my television.
2: So those are your cultural events for this week. We are going to continue with our music, which is all about soul. And coming up next, we have Marlena Shaw, and the song is California Soul.

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4: 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I'm Steve Sanderson, and joining me in the studio is Gabe Bowart.
5: First, the headlines. Zurich project to replace asphalt with trees. MPs against Swiss Cross on foreign goods. LSD can improve motor skills.
4: Following the Healthy Urban Climate Initiative in 2024, Zurich has achieved one-third of its target, which is repurposing street spaces for pedestrians, cyclists, and public transport. Municipal authorities aim to redesign a total of 600,000 square meters of street space and to green an additional 145,000 square meters.
5: Should the Swiss cross appear only on products manufactured domestically? The Council of States is calling for this to be the rule in response to the shoe brand On, which has recently been permitted to display the symbol on shoes produced abroad. Several deputies have voiced their frustration regarding this change in practice by the Swiss Federal Institute of Intellectual Property. In March 2026, the Institute clarified conditions under which the Swiss cross could be displayed on products manufactured abroad. It may be used provided it is clearly linked to the concept of Swiss engineering and complies with strict requirements regarding placement and size.
4: Taking LSD does not only alter one's perception of reality, it improves motor learning the following day. This demonstrated by a study carried out by a team from the University of Freiburg. Quote, to our knowledge, this is the first controlled study to reveal an improvement in motor learning following the ingestion of a psychedelic substance, unquote, says the lead researcher Abigail Calder. This finding could be of interest for rehabilitation of patients who suffered a stroke or other brain injuries. Motor learning is in fact crucial for regaining certain movements. The research team remains very cautious. Quote, our findings do not constitute a recommendation for clinical use, unquote, Calder points out. It should be noted that the study involved only healthy individuals. That's it for this week's news. I'm Steve.
5: And I'm Gabe. Stay tuned for more English Show coming up next.
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0: I like this LSD study.
1: Yeah.
0: I'm looking straight at you, Steve.
1: Yes, I see that. Why is your face moving in my eyes? It's just, it's morphing. I'm going to take the LSD, sit under the trees in Zurich, and then look at shoes.
2: LSD invented in Switzerland.
1: Yeah.
2: A Swiss product.
1: Not far from here.
2: Mm-hmm. No, it's Zurich.
1: Yeah, he took the bike ride.
2: Right. Yeah, bicycle day.
1: And then he tripped, he took a little bit too much and tripped his brain away.
0: And saw the Rhine in all sorts of different colors.
1: Yeah.
2: Do you know... Can you guess when the first song about using LSD came out?
1: Ooh, that's a good question. Ooh.
0: 1964.
2: 60.
1: 60?
2: What? 1960, LSD 25 by the Gamblers. I just learned this. I just
0: Amazing.
2: Learned that this was the case. They were like a California surf band, and some of them were using LSD as early as 1960. And
1: wow.
2: Yeah.
1: Wow.
0: Might have been coming out of the beatnik era, right?
1: Yeah.
0: Maybe they tried it out.
1: Yeah, baby, bongo world, that's me.
0: Before the swinging 60s really started swinging.
2: Yeah, it's Amazing. Wild. It was like a hot rod culture thing.
1: Wow, hot rods.
2: You never think about it that
1: I don't
2: way.
1: Want to drive on LSD, because everything looks like a sign.
2: The hot rods already kind of look psychedelic, you know?
1: Yeah.
2: The bright colors and, you know, Rat Fink riding in them.
1: Oh, I love Rat Fink. No one knows what we're talking about. I absolutely love that. Everything about that.
0: Give us the context.
1: It's some crazy cartoons that were very much over the top.
2: Yeah, of like a big rat driving a hot rod, basically, and that was it. But yeah, it was like t-shirts and tattoos and
1: stickers and stuff.
2: Yeah, like
1: I didn't have
2: a big beatnik thing, I think, or beatnik or hot rodder type of guy.
1: Yeah,
2: thing. Mad Magazine-y. Yeah, Big Daddy Kane was the person.
1: Big Daddy Kane.
2: I think that was his name, or Big Daddy K. Was
1: Big Daddy Klapowitz.
2: Yeah.
1: He was a lawyer.
2: He drew him. Rat Fink, yeah.
1: Yeah.
2: And there's a Misfits song about it.
1: Oh, okay.
0: And if you're under 40, all of this has just gone way over your head.
1: Well, if you have a normal brain, if you can function and you're not standing in the middle.
2: If your mind, hasn't been warped. It's not even LSD. It's not LSD that's doing this. It's just, you know, trivia.
1: Sure.
2: Trivia more dangerous than LSD.
1: Might I remind you that he's drunk half of what that boots on his head and eaten only a third of the pretzel. So, yeah, okay.
0: I think next week we'll bring in some current references from this century,
1: Okay.
0: Yeah?
2: Okay. Yeah.
1: Okay, what happened this century? Anything good?
0: Let's move on. Okay. Thank you for those news stories. Our next song is Jessie Ware and Soul Control.

0: And that was Jessie Ware with Soul Control. 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They're a Swiss music duo who now live in Los Angeles. And I caught up with them to see what they're doing there. Some very interesting things. Have a listen to this interview. Saskia, Michael, we last talked about 3 years ago when Dust of Soul was already on a very interesting journey. So I'd love to find out what has happened since then and where Dust of Soul is today. So you've been around now for about 14 years. What has changed the most for you since you started?
1: So thank you so much, Anna, for having us here on your beautiful show. It's an honor for us. And yes, it's been a while, like 14 years. And I think the most change was that we started as singer-songwriter, and music was always spiritual for me because it's a kind of like an expression from the soul, like every art is. If it's painting or pottery, whatever it is, it's an expression from your soul, from your energy. So music was always spiritual, but in the last years, to bring the spiritual part, also the coaching part that I'm coming from, together with the music and then with the frequency music, so that we started to tune the piano in frequencies and to help the people to regulate the nerve system and to feel like a shift in that, I think that was the biggest change.
0: And you've now created around 1,500 individual soul songs. So for someone who's never experienced this, what exactly happens when you create a soul song for someone?
1: Yes, we do like individual one-on-one soul songs. So that means Michael tunes his piano in 432 hertz or 528 hertz or 888 hertz. That's about prosperity and abundance, for example. And then people come, they just relax. And then Michael feels the aura, the energy field of the heart, and he is going to play your music on the piano. So he's going to read your energy and you're going to hear the melody from your energy on the piano. We have beautiful clients. They have the feedback that they say, oh my gosh, I was listening to this music, to this melody. I heard that all the time in my childhood. How can you play that now on the piano? You don't know me, you know? Or we had a situation that a brother from someone, he played always the same melody for her sister. He died. And then when we did the one-on-one session with her, the same melody came into the piano that her brother was playing for her in her childhood or when he was still alive. And then I go kind of like into a meditative state, and then I see ancestors' energy, or I see what is not really in alignment with you, or what can you do next? Which step is important for you? I'm gonna sing that as lyrics, and then the lyrics is the message from your soul for you. So this is how the session is in a one-on-one session.
0: You've taken Dust of Soul from Switzerland to Los Angeles. What has that move and your work in LA opened up for you?
2: I mean, LA has really been a new chapter for us. We were able to meet so many different people from so many different communities, to share our work in completely different new ways. And it's also like we're not doing just the one-on-one sessions, we also do group sessions. So when there are groups coming, like we tune into the unified field of the group and we create a song based on the energy of the entire group. Also like in the space this group is in right now. So every experience is really unique. And I think that's what the feedback is from the communities in Los Angeles. Like we're bringing something new to Los Angeles even. Mm-hmm. That's really, you know, like this unique music in the moment, and everybody sees themselves in the music while the music is being produced on stage. And I think that's a very intimate process and a very intimate experience as well. So LA has been a great teacher, you know, for us to be authentic, to really like along the way, on every step, like be who we are and bet on ourselves. And LA has been teaching us that, right? Mm-hmm. to always be who we are and do what our heart tells us.
1: Yeah.
0: Looking ahead, what's next for you and what would you like people to experience through your work over the coming years?
1: I mean, everyone should have a soul song on earth, you know, like everyone should feel their heart frequency. People are so powerful and they forgot about that. And because everything is a distraction and to believe in yourself, to love yourself, to respect yourself, to honor yourself is not selfish. It's when you can honor yourself, when you can love yourself, you can show that to others too. So to have soul songs around the world, to open that field, I think that is for sure. With every step, every soul song counts, every person that feels their heart again and they start to believe in themselves again and to feel that connection to the soul power that flows through them from the universe, it's a step forward for us, right?
2: Exactly. Michael? And we are doing more and more like online sessions as well for like other countries to tune in. So in the next months, we're having like online session with the Den Meditation, like one of the largest network meditation platforms here in Los Angeles. And we are bringing it more to a global experience. So you can also experience it from wherever you are in the world.
1: So that means, and if you want to have a soul song session, we can do that via Zoom, no problem, because it's frequency and frequency works through Zoom. One in one person. So it works always.
0: So listeners can get in touch with you directly if they want to experience this.
1: Yeah, absolutely, yes.
0: Perfect. Saskia, Michael, thank you so much for your time and, of course, for your music.
1: Thank you so much,
2: Anna.
1: For having us.
0: And that was Dust of Soul. You can hear the full-length interview on our website, theenglishshow.com, later tonight. And coming up next is a short excerpt of one of Dust of Soul's songs. This is called Cosmic Heart.

0: was Buffalo Springfield with Mr. Soul. That is the end of this week's English show. A huge thank you to our guests. First of all, Karin Moller, who is the writer of a novel called Today the Snow Was Sand. It's out on November 10th. You can pre-order it now. Check out theenglishshow.com later tonight and you'll get links there on how to buy the book. And then also thank you to Saskia Stäuble and Michael Odermatt, who are Dust of Soul, which is a Swiss music duo. They are now based in Los Angeles and they do one-to-one sessions. So if you're interested, get in touch with them. That too will be on our website, theenglishshow.com. So check that out. And that is it for this week. Jollibah is coming up next, so stay tuned to Radio X. Until next Tuesday, it's good night from Anna.
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2: 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I'm getting out of the middle. That's it.
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0: And our music theme this week was all about songs that had the word soul in their titles and that had soul in their soul, as it were. James Brown is taking us out with Soul Power.

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Find them and tell them not to doubt. Even now, not to doubt. Tell them to keep their faith. They must keep faith.

And when it rains, it fucking pours. Sky opens its mouth and spits to the floor, soaking all of us scum to the core. She spent every day escaping for cubicle girl scrambles on all fours. She